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1: Are you snuggled up with someone special tonight? 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

0: Hi, thank you for calling. This is Delilah. Who's on the phone line tonight?
1: Hi, Delilah. This is Robin.
0: Hi, Robin. Are you a little nervous?
1: No. I'm recuperating from wrist surgery, and so I wanted to call you. I just wanted to put out a thank you to my occupational therapist and the nurse that helped me when I went to get the surgery.
0: So a shout out to who? Give me some names.
1: Michelle, my occupational therapist, and Pam, the nurse at the surgery center.
0: And how involved was the surgery? Did you, like, get screws in your arm? What happened?
1: It was a complex fracture of my right wrist, and I didn't realize how bad it was, and I had to tell the doctor, like, I'm nervous about surgery, I'm going to think it over. And then finally went to the urgent care, and she said, you really have to get this operation. And so I finally bit the bullet and got it. And now I'm recuperating and, you know, getting OT I can't even bend my wrist hardly, and my fingers are like numb.
0: Well, let me play a song for Michelle and Pam and for you, Robin.
1: Thank you, Delilah. God bless you.
0: God bless you. Thank you for listening.
1: I love your show.
0: Thanks, hon. Bye-bye.

0: Wherever you are, whatever you are doing, I'm glad that you're spending time with me. Maybe you're working tonight. Maybe you work the night shift. My son does. I have lots of sons, but one of them works the night shift. He is the sergeant on the night shift, and hopefully his whole crew is listening. Maybe you're working the night shift, or maybe you're working late on papers, paperwork, getting something done. Maybe you're applying for colleges. Whatever you're busy doing, take some time for you. Take some time for you. Some time to rest and relax and breathe deep. I'll be here to play music to inspire you, to share stories from the heart, stories of people falling in love or having their heart broken by love or building a family or building a home or building a dream. With all the crazy things going on around us, let's not lose sight of our dreams. I'll be back. 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

0: Hi, Nathan. What can I do for you?
1: Well, I was hoping you could find a song that would be perfect. The love of my life actually passed away 3 months ago and left me with my beautiful baby boy who turns one this week. And I was hoping maybe you could find something that could warm my heart a little bit.
0: Oh, Nathan, I am so sorry. What happened?
1: She just had a heart attack in her sleep, and it was unexpected. And we're just traveling on, you know, me and my little boy, you know, just doing the best we can. And it's just been a rough, you know, couple months since she's been gone. You know, she was the foundation and fort of the entire household.
0: Wow. I'm so sorry. What is your baby's name?
1: His name is Declan.
0: You sound amazing given what you are going through. And I know you're putting on a strong voice for the radio and for my sake, but I am so, so sorry.
1: It's all right. You know, that's what she wanted for me. She always knew I was a perseverer. And to do her justice, I try to just go on every day.
0: I know, but I also know that nights are the hardest, aren't they?
1: They are always hard. Once the sun goes down, the memories and thoughts flush in.
0: Well, thank you for letting me be that encouraging voice. What is your wife's name?
1: Her name was Victoria, but she went by Lynn.
0: Well, that is still her name, and she still goes by it, just not here.
1: Yep. Amen to that.
0: So just remember that.
1: Well, thank you very much for taking the time to talk to me tonight. It's greatly appreciated.
0: All right. You go give Declan hugs and kisses, and I will find a beautiful song to honor the life and the love and the memory of your beautiful bride. God bless you, hon.
1: Thank you. Have a great night.

0: dedication, stories from the heart, that and so much more is what this show is all about. It's really about you, about making a difference in this world, about helping you navigate the crazy times, the heartache, the heartbreak, the divorces, the betrayals, the health issues, the diagnosis that are so hard to hear and to accept, the mental health issues, the abandonment issues. This show hopefully is a safe place where you can come and be yourself. You don't have to live up to my expectations because I have none of you. You don't have to come and pretend to be something you're not. Just come. Come as you are. And let this show be a safe place for your soul. We'll be back. 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
4: 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Pittsburgh CLO presents Mean Girls the Musical, the fiercely funny smash hit musical based on Tina Fey's iconic film. Homeschooled Katie Heron may know a thing or two about survival of the fittest, but high school is a whole new level of savage. With killer songs, fierce choreography, and jokes that hit harder than a burn book entry, this is a night at the theater that totally rules. It's smart, it's funny, it's ferocious, and it's so

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0: Sherry, what can I do for you tonight?
1: I just want to tell you about my awesome husband really quick, but mostly I want to tell people out there listening who are looking for love and who think that they can't find it, or that they find someone that they think will work and they settle. Because I did that. I was divorced for 11 years, and I did that over and over again. And then I just decided I was just going to wait till the perfect person came along, and he did. And I think too many people settle, and they should just wait because it will happen, and they could be completely 100% happy.
0: So who is this person that has made you completely 100% joy-filled, Sherry?
1: Well, exactly 2 years ago this week, I met my husband, and we lived 2 states apart at the time. And we did the long-distance thing for a few months, and then my daughter and I moved to his state. And then 3 months later, we got married, and we've been married a year and a half, and we've never had an argument. I wake up every single morning, and he wakes up every single morning just thanking the Lord for what we have. We just can't wait to see each other at the end of the day. We talk to each other. We just can't ever get enough of each other. And I just wish that for everybody out there listening, that to know that there is somebody out there for them if they would just wait and just.
0: Sherry, what's his name?
1: His name is Jeff.
0: All right. Glad God sent you your forever love.
1: Thank you.

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1: You've had a busy, busy day all day today. 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

0: Good evening, Ray.
1: Hi.
0: How are you?
1: Not too bad.
0: Who are you thinking of?
1: I'm thinking about Mary.
0: Ooh, listen to you grin when you say her name.
1: Oh, man. She turns my heart inside out. It's unreal. It is totally unreal. I get around her and my legs get weak. And I look into her eyes and it's like, it's amazing.
0: You've been bit by the love bug.
1: Oh, my God, with a vengeance. And I don't want a cure.
0: So is this like forever kind of Mary, kind of falling in love kind of stuff?
1: Oh, I wish it could be. I'm hoping it can be.
0: Well, have we gotten to look for sparkly things?
1: I'd like to find sparkly things for her, believe me. Oh, yeah.
0: Oh, yeah.
1: Oh, yeah.

0: 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Tonight's Delilah's Dilemma is from Brian. Brian says, I would like to know your point of view on the situation I have in my life. Brian, I love to share my point of view, ask or not, but thank you for inviting me to share mine. He says, I treated the lady I was dating very nicely, gentlemanly, and helped her out any way I could. Notice that word, gentlemanly. Yet she lied, cheated, deceived, used me for money I gave her. I never pressured her for anything. That was never my intent. I found out she was still running around to see the guy she left for me and was giving him anything and everything he wanted. This guy's been married several times and has a couple of domestic violence arrests from two of his ex-wives. He pays no child support for his multiple children. Why is it that nice guys always get treated like garbage? I've been on a lot of first dates, and after the date, I've been told I'm too nice of a guy to have a relationship with. Where did I go wrong? From Brian. Oh, Brian, I will share my mother Delilah words of advice for you coming up next. 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

Tonight's Delilah's Dilemma is from a guy named Brian, who treated a woman very nicely, gentlemanly, helped her out any way he could, and she lied, cheated, deceived, used him, took his money, and cheated on him with a guy who had abused her. Brian, this isn't being gentlemanly. This is being codependent. A gentleman is somebody who is respectful. A gentleman is somebody who treats others with respect and dignity. A gentleman is not somebody who allows himself to be kicked, lied to, cheated on, disrespected, and basically robbed. That is a codependent. It's not being a nice guy. It's being a guy who is attracted to abusive women and allows them to use you. Go talk to a counselor. Go get the book Codependent No More. Go find a support group, a group of people you can talk to and work through your issues with so that you can choose to get involved in relationships with respectful women who will treat you with dignity and not use you. And I would guess that this isn't just in dating relationships, Brian. Those of us that are codependent and rescue rangers and always trying to fix others, it goes across the board in other areas of our lives. So go get the book, Codependent No More. Good luck and God bless you.

0: You know, one of my favorite things to do is to find the perfect song, the song that perfectly, lyrically matches your story. I know you may think you have a story that is so out there, so far-fetched, I could never find the right song. So far, I've been able to find a pretty good match with just about every situation. Try me. I had a young woman call me a few years ago who wanted a song for her boyfriend who was away, you know, away for a few years. And when I pried into her business to find out why he was away, she told me a story about what her boyfriend did to her ex-boyfriend. Nobody was hurt, thank goodness, but he did something very that could have been deadly, very destructive. And she wanted a song played for the boyfriend locked up. I'm like, no, honey. No, I can't do that. If he is that dangerous and that foolish, you're going to get hurt someday. And she said, I know, but I'm in love. Have you ever been so in love with someone that even when it's dangerous or foolish or they're hurting you or cheating on you, betraying you, wrecking your car, wasting your money, you say, I know, but I'm in love. I don't know if I can find a song about that, but I will talk to you off the air and try to encourage you to respect yourself. How's that? Thank you for being here with us tonight. 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

0: Hi, good evening. Who is this?
1: Hi, my name is Tammy.
0: Tammy, what can I do for you?
1: I want to tell you a story about my husband.
0: Go ahead. What's his name?
1: His name is Tim.
0: Okay, tell me about Tim.
1: We've been married for 29 years, and on our 25th wedding anniversary, he re-proposed to me, and we renewed our wedding vows. He took me to the cabin and got on his knee and re-proposed to me for our 25th wedding anniversary.
0: And did he have another, like, little, you know, ring thing?
1: Yes, he did. I got new rings. He bought me a new wedding gown. He rented a castle, and we had the wedding outside of the castle. And my two sons walked me down the aisle, and he got his guitar, and he sang a song to me during the ceremony.
0: What a romantic guy.
1: He is awesome.
0: And did he have, like, a white horse waiting to carry you off into life?
1: No, he didn't do that, but he did build me a wedding arbor to stand under while we said our vows, and he had the preacher that married us the first time renew our wedding vows the second time.
0: You were able to find the preacher 25 years later.
1: We did, yes.
0: Wow. How sweet is that? And he's there with you tonight?
1: He is.
0: All right, you go snuggle. Have a nice slow dance, and I'll play a wonderful song for you.
1: Thank you.
0: Thank you, Tammy.

0: 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Which 99.7.
1: What are you doing tonight? What did you do today? Did you have a great day? A busy day? You hit the floor running in the morning and it feels like you can't even slow down throughout the course of the day. Well, we're here to encourage you to slow down at night. Slow down and love someone.

0: My name is Rosie.
1: Rosie, welcome. Mine is Delilah. What can I do for you?
0: Oh, I just wanted to be a part of the show because I love your show so much.
1: Thank you. And who is on your heart tonight, Rosie?
0: Just some friends.
1: Some friends' boyfriends, some friends' sweetheart, or just some good family friends?
0: Just some good friends.
1: And you're missing them tonight?
0: Yeah. We were much closer back in the days, but now we're just in a way.
1: That's what Facebook is for. I have reconnected with so many of my old friends on Facebook. I'm amazed. Kids I grew up with and went to high school with, and, you know, we moved on and had families and lives, and now we've kind of refound each other.
0: That's nice.
1: Very nice.
0: Well, we're still connected, but not the way we used to be.
1: Yeah. Because life happens and things change.
0: Right.
1: People move, children grow up.
0: Yeah, that's true.
1: Okay, so here's what I'm going to challenge you to do. I will play a song for you. If you promise me this week you will get some cards or send a letter, but just do something to reach out to your old friends just to say, hey, thank you for being a part of my life and I miss you.
0: Okay.
1: How's that?
0: I'll try. That sounds good.
1: Okay, we got a deal. I'll play a song for you and you're going to do something kind and reach out and let them know you love them.
0: I will.
1: Okay, you have a good night.
0: Thank you, Delilah.
1: You're welcome, Rosie. Thank you for calling.

0: You ever think about what your legacy might be? Because my parents died very young, I have outlived both of my parents now. I've had a long time to think about not what my obituary will be. I've written too many of those. I don't really care what anybody says in my obituary. What will your legacy be? That's what I think about. What is the legacy that I will leave behind? Really, the only thing that we leave behind that matters, I believe, is love. Stuff is nice, an inheritance is nice, but those things are temporary. An inheritance can be gone in the blink of an eye, but a legacy, leave a legacy of love. That's all I'm going to say. That's my advice for you for the day. Leave a legacy of love. Pour your love into others. Today, while you've got today, pour your love into others. 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

0: Hi, good evening. Welcome to the Delilah Show. Who is this?
1: My name is Bob.
0: Bob, what can I do for you?
1: Oh, I wanted to let you know I found a woman that I've been chasing after for 28 years. And for the past 12, we've been trying to chase each other down, but it wasn't the right time. She was with somebody or I was with somebody. And we finally got together about a month ago. And we're very, very happy. And I was wondering if there's any chance that you can play one song for me.
0: I'll see if we can get that on for you.
1: Oh, I would appreciate it, Delilah.
0: You have a great night.
1: You have a great evening, too.

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0: Sarah, what can I do for you?
1: Oh, well, I was wondering if you could play a song for me.
0: What would you like to hear?
1: Well, I was just thinking of my boyfriend. We've been together for almost a year and a half, and I'm leaving for college in a little less than a month. It's going to be kind of difficult, I think.
0: Kind of difficult, Sarah?
1: Yeah.
0: Kind of difficult.
1: Yeah, well, I'll be about 2.5 hours away.
0: Sarah, it's going to be like taking your heart in your hands and ripping it in two if you love this kid.
1: Yeah.
0: I know I'm not making you feel any better. I just want you to know that it kind of difficult is an understatement.
1: Yeah.
0: What's his?
1: Hopefully it'll be okay.
0: What's his name?
1: His name's Seth.
0: Well, it'll be very, very painful until you get settled in and you meet new friends and you start to establish a new life. And if you guys are meant to be, then that connection will remain and you'll remain strong. If you don't remain strong, then you got to know you weren't meant to be.
1: Yeah, that's what I just keep telling myself. If it's meant to be, then it'll work out.
0: Yes, it will. And you need this time to grow and mature and discover the path laid out before you.
1: Yeah.
0: Let me find a good song for you.
1: Okay, thank you.

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1: It's Jordan Klein in the morning. 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
1: Celebrating America's 250th birthday. In 1935, radio commentator and gossip columnist Walter Winchell was the first person to call a radio announcer a disc jockey. In those early days, DJs simply introduced records and read station IDs. But then pioneers like Al Jarvis developed personalities. With the birth of rock and roll, DJs became even more important.
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1: Who will be next? This is American Idol.
0: For almost a quarter of a century, millions of viewers have tuned in to see contestants from all over the country compete for the crown.
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0: Not just Kelly and Carrie, but Jennifer Hudson, Adam Lambert, Scotty McCreery, Philip Phillips, Benson Boone, and so many more.
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8: Hot and humid continues today, really right into the weekend. There could be a stray thunderstorm this evening, but most areas dry, high of 94. Scattered thunderstorms tonight. Could be a couple of thunderstorms on the 4th of July. Still hot, high temperature, 92 degrees. I'm meteorologist Scott Harbaugh, Severe Weather Center 11 for Wish 99.7.

Good morning to everybody who is up before the sun, whether you're headed to work, headed to the airport, or trying to beat the holiday traffic out of town. Happy 4th of July weekend from Wish 99.7. Here's Neil Diamond.

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0: Pittsburgh's Wish 99.7, today's hits and yesterday's favorites. It's Jordan Klein in the morning, and things are going to be a little different today because I know a lot of people are off work today. Some aren't. So whichever side that you're on, we're just going to keep it nice and relaxed as we get you into your holiday weekend. How does that sound? We'll talk more about all the plans coming up for Pittsburgh and the 4th of July throughout the morning.
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8: Hot and humid continues today, really right into the weekend. There could be a stray thunderstorm this evening, but most areas dry, high of 94. Scattered thunderstorms tonight. Could be a couple of thunderstorms on the 4th of July. Still hot, high temperature 92 degrees. I'm meteorologist Scott Harbaugh, Severe Weather Center 11 for Wish 99.7.
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Pittsburgh's Wish 99.7. Today's hits and yesterday's favorites. It's Jordan. We got the Pirates. They're remaining on the road this weekend against the Washington Nationals. Game time tonight at 6:45. Right now, Steph Leopard.

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It's an all-American weekend here at Wish 99.7. We're going to be playing a patriotic pop song at the top of every hour and coming up at 6 a.m. All right. It's a song that was recorded by a Canadian just 10 days after the attacks on 9/11. Do you think you know what it is? We'll play it for you coming up in mere minutes. Here's Matchbox 20.

Pittsburgh's Wish 99.7. It's Jordan Klein in the morning. And yes, on September 21st, 2001, Celine Dion. Yeah, she performed that on a television benefit. How about that? Beautiful. Here's Sia on Wish 99.7.

0: Pittsburgh's Wish 99.7. Today's hits and yesterday's favorites. And things are being done a little different today as we ease you into your 4th of July weekend. I know there's a lot to be done today. Like I said, some of you may have to work today. And I'm glad you're hanging out with us this morning, especially before the heat kicks in. We're going to see some sunshine with a high of 94 today.
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14: Hot and humid continues today, really right into the weekend. There could be a stray thunderstorm this evening, but most areas dry, high of 94. Scattered thunderstorms tonight. Could be a couple of thunderstorms on the 4th of July. Still hot, high temperature 92 degrees. I'm meteorologist Scott Harbaugh, Severe Weather Center 11 for Wish 99.7.

If you are just getting out on the roadway right now, boy, are you smart. Between the heat and then traffic, this is the best time to be out there. And I love kind of being your co-pilot. Gotta be honest. It's a good time. Thanks for having us on. Here's Ben E. King on

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0: Pittsburgh's Wish 99.7, today's hits and yesterday's favorites. It's Jordan Klein in the morning, doing things a little differently today as we get you into your 4th of July weekend. We'll be talking about the big plans going on in Pittsburgh this weekend, coming up in just a few.
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11: Hot and humid continues today, really right into the weekend. There could be a stray thunderstorm this evening, but most areas dry, high of 94. Scattered thunderstorms tonight. Could be a couple of thunderstorms on the 4th of July. Still hot, high temperature 92 degrees. I'm meteorologist Scott Harbaugh, Severe Weather Center 11 for Wish 99.7.
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It's an all-American weekend here on Wish 99.7. It's Jordan, and we're going to be playing a patriotic pop song at the top of every hour. So, coming up at 7 o'clock, we have a song that was recorded back in June of 2009. It was the same week that Michael Jackson passed away, and the artist that performed the song said that the mood in the studio was really dark and just, yeah, definitely not like the song that was made. All right, can you figure out what it is?

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0: 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Today's hits and yesterday's favorites is Jordan Klein in the morning. And yes, normally at this time we do the impossible question, but we're taking a little bit of a break today as we get you ready for your 4th of July weekend. 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
8: Hot and humid continues today, really right into the weekend. There could be a stray thunderstorm this evening, but most areas dry, high of 94. Scattered thunderstorms tonight. Could be a couple of thunderstorms on the 4th of July. Still hot, high temperature 92 degrees. I'm meteorologist Scott Harbaugh, Severe Weather Center 11 for Wish 99.7.

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Today's hits and yesterday's favorites. And today, another hot one. As you know, lots of sunshine today. We're going to see a high of 94 with Are You a Speedwagon?

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8: Hot and humid continues today, really right into the weekend. There could be a stray thunderstorm this evening, but most areas dry, high of 94. Scattered thunderstorms tonight. Could be a couple of thunderstorms on the 4th of July. Still hot, high temperature 92 degrees. I'm meteorologist Scott Harbaugh, Severe Weather Center 11 for Wish 99.7.
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1: All right, coming up during our All-American weekend, we're playing a patriotic pop song at the top of every hour. And coming up at 8 o'clock, we've got an 80s song that was a salute to 60s rock. Yes, the original Cougar. You think you know what it is? Ah, maybe you do. It's coming up at 8 o'clock on Wish 99.7.

be so nice to have the Pirates at home for the 4th of July weekend. Chaotic, but it would be fun. But no, they are in Washington taking on the Nationals tonight for a weekend series with them. First pitch is at 6:45 tonight. 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

Okay, please tell me that you're not setting off fireworks. We want you to keep all your fingers this year, so just leave it up to the professionals. 6 barges of fireworks, and they're going to be on buildings downtown. Holy cow. 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

0: 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Today's hits and yesterday's favorites. Keeping you company on a 4th of July Eve. Is that even a thing? Because it should be a thing.
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1: Celebrating America's 250th birthday, the American Revolutionary War began on April 19th, 1775, with the battles of Concord and Lexington as the 13 colonies sought to separate themselves from Britain. On July 4th, 1776, the Declaration of Independence was signed, but the war didn't end until both countries signed the Treaty of Paris in 1783. Fighting stopped at Yorktown in 1781, but we didn't have instant communication in the 18th century. Messages traveled by ships crossing the Atlantic Ocean, and it would take months to receive a reply before peace could be achieved.
2: This celebration of America is brought to you by the Mall at Robinson.
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Today's hits and yesterday's favorites. Boy, there's so much going on. Tomorrow, things kick off at Point State Park. Festivities begin at 4 o'clock. And there's going to be, you know, the main concert stage, a family fun zone, food vendors, and all kinds of stuff just going on in

I'll tell you what, when I first moved back to Pittsburgh, I live in Kennedy Township, and I had the best view of fireworks. Not just one, like downtown. I mean, there was like 4 or 5 I could see from my balcony. It was amazing. I don't know why I moved. That's pretty crazy.

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Pittsburgh's Wish 99.7. It's Jordan Klein and handing things over to Melanie. And yes, it is an All-American weekend. We're playing a patriotic pop song at the top of every hour. And we're having one of the biggest songs from 1984 coming up at 10 o'clock. All right. Any guesses? I'm sure you could figure it out. It's one of my favorites. It's on the way, and so is Melanie. Here's Wham on Wish 99.7.

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Good to be a part of your work day. 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

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I'm Melanie with Wish 99.7. I have to run out and get a few things still. I'm making a pasta salad. Our neighborhood is going to be getting together for a little bit tomorrow for a barbecue. So, yeah, I'm making a pasta salad and then pickle roll-ups. I know, don't ask. It's pickles, cream cheese, and ham. And yeah, you can find it on TikTok. It's super simple, but it's always a big hit. It's Wish.

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Oh, we're all just trying to beat the heat. Stay as cool as possible today. Yeah, another heat advisory around Pittsburgh. Cooling station's still open. The heat's supposed to stick around until much later on today. Even tomorrow's going to be pretty warm. Might even see a few showers, too. So, which is kind of nice because it'll cool us down a little bit. I'm Melanie with Wish 99.7. Happy to bring you today's hits and yesterday's favorites.

o'clock tomorrow as we celebrate America's 250th birthday. Where are you heading to? Are you going to be at Point State Park? I know you can also enjoy the fireworks from the North Shore. There's going to be Mount Washington, too. Yeah, festivities begin at 4. Gates close about 9:25. Fireworks just shortly after that, 9:35. I'm Melanie. It's Wish 99.7.

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1: Celebrating America's 250th birthday, it's the great American pastime, and there's nothing more exciting in baseball than a home run. 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
4: Lars hits one. Deep to right field. Look at him. It's coming through. Lars has number 73.
1: Thanks to Barry Bonds' superhuman batting for the San Francisco Giants in 2001.
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I'm definitely not ready to think about Monday. I want to enjoy my weekend still, but I am excited for Team USA. Go, men, go. Yeah, they're going to be facing off against Belgium. They advanced to round 16 of the FIFA World Cup. So I know they're still in it to win it. Gotta love that. 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

How's your Friday going? Besides hot, of course. I'm Melanie with Wish 99.7. It's probably busy whether you are working today or you're busy running around getting everything that you need for tomorrow's big 4th of July festivities. Did you know gossiping is good for you? I'll tell you why. Give me 20 minutes. Right.

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I'm Melanie. 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Well, now I'm hearing it's good for you, but that's just the latest. Yeah. I mean, besides the obvious, when you gossip with somebody, it kind of creates a bonding experience. 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

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I'm Melanie. 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

Today's hits and yesterday's favorites for your workday, all commercial free. I'm Melanie. It's Wish 99.7. My husband just texted me and said one of the burners is not working on our grill. Oh, no. I didn't have that on my list of things to pick up after I got off work today.

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1: Celebrating America's 250th birthday. On November 2nd, 1920, radio station KDKA in Pittsburgh broadcast the results of the presidential election that was the first radio news broadcast for the public and the beginning of commercial broadcasting in the United States. And for decades, millions of listeners have been hearing their news on the radio, like Edward R. Murrow reporting from London during a World War II blitz.
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Do you already know where you're going to go watch the fireworks tomorrow night? Point State Park, North Shore, Mount Washington. Oh, that's always such a beautiful view. According to Mayor O'Connor, we are going to enjoy the largest firework display in history. I know, I love it. I mean, it is America's 250th. We have to have a big display, don't we? So Wish 99.7. Happy to be a part of your workday as you get ready for 4th of July.

I know, still a hot day around Pittsburgh. The cooling centers are going to remain open until about 10 o'clock tonight. Tomorrow is going to be another warm day around Pittsburgh, but we're expected to get a little rain, so that might cool us down just enough to tease us, right? It's Wish 99.7.

I know you heard Kroger is buying Giant Eagle for like some billion-dollar deal. Good thing is Giant Eagle is going to keep its name and its My Perks reward program. That's the first thing I thought of is, oh, man, what about my rewards? 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

the largest firework display in Pittsburgh history. We're going to experience that tomorrow night for 4th of July. I heard 6 barges are going to be on Pittsburgh's rivers. I know, that's going to be insane. 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

0: 99.7. Celebrating America's 250th birthday. You may not have heard of Mary Kay and Johnny, but it was the first American situation comedy series, premiering in 1947. The most famous sitcom of all starred a redheaded comedic genius and her real-life husband, who changed television forever when he created the first comedy series shot on film. I Love Lucy.
1: 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I'm your Vitamin Benjamin girl.
0: The beloved series is an indelible part of the American fabric, comedy that has earned immortality status.
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I got a bit of the breakdown as to what's happening tomorrow for our 4th of July celebration. Point State Park, that's where the main concert stage is going to be, and the family fun zones. There's going to be food vendors there, too. If you're going to be in North Shore, that's where the Ferris wheel, the hot air balloon, the food trucks are going to be. There's even going to be a DJ there. And Mount Washington is going to have some live performances as well. 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

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Kind of interesting. Sir Elton John has signed a hologram deal that will allow him to continue to perform after he's dead and gone. Kind of crazy. First artist to sign up to do it.

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Fireworks and furries in Pittsburgh. Yeah, this is also the weekend for the AnthroCon convention. Tomorrow there's going to be the parade, the block party in downtown Pittsburgh. 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

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Today's hits and yesterday's favorites. It's an All-American weekend. At the top of every hour, we've got a patriotic pop song. 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
1: Celebrating America's 250th birthday, one of America's greatest cities was founded by French colonists in 1718. It became part of the U.S. in 1803 after the Louisiana Purchase. New Orleans is the birthplace of jazz and has produced dozens of famous recording artists, including Fats Domino, Louis Armstrong,
2: I see trees of green,
1: and R&B queen Irma Thomas.
3: Who knows what love is? We'll understand.
1: New Orleans suffered unspeakable tragedy in 2005 when Hurricane Katrina hit, flooding 80% of the city. But the city rebuilt, Mardi Gras returned, and the French Quarter and all of New Orleans came back strong.
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But fireworks aren't the only thing that's hot. The weather's going to be scorching this weekend, so be sure to bring some sunscreen, some water, stay hydrated, and have a great time, but be safe this weekend because temperature's still going to be in the 90s for a while. 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

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It's an All-American weekend on Wish 99.7. Shout out to some folks in Zillionople. They're trying to get into the record books, trying to break two world records. One for most people waving the American flag at once, and the largest group singing the national anthem.

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1: Celebrating America's 250th birthday, she's the tallest woman in America at 305 feet. Her index finger is over 8 feet long. She's the Statue of Liberty, a gift from the people of France to the United States. Her torch shows liberty is leading the way. The tablet she holds stands for law and justice. The broken chains at her feet represent freedom from tyranny and slavery. And her crown is about liberty spreading to all 7 continents. She's welcomed millions of people from around the globe arriving on our shores.
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Today's hits and yesterday's favorites, patriotic style. It's a Wish 99.7 All-American Weekend. Coming up in a few minutes, another patriotic pop song. We'll hear from John Mellencamp in a few on Wish.

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You're probably heading to the grocery store today to pick up all your munchies for tomorrow, the hamburgers and the hot dogs for your cookout. Which food best represents America? Well, there was a poll recently. Pizza came in number 5 ahead of that. Hot dogs, apple pie, barbecue, and hamburgers, the most American food.

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